0: Sounder, baby. How you doing? Wait a minute. What are you talking about? You leaving? You can't leave. You need me. But come here. Where you going?
1: Uh-oh. It's like that, huh? All right.